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0: 92.3 The Fox. Man, it's already, it's happening this Sunday. It's a Labor Day weekend. And we want to see you over at Mike G's birthday bash. Man, that's going to be a great, great party. Every year it gets bigger and better. And if you're not there, you're going to miss out. You're going to be one of the very few people that's not going to go. So you've got to join Mike G out and about in the streets. That is happening tomorrow on Saturday from 12 to 2 over at Bravo Cadillac, 6555 Montana. He'll be there giving away tickets. This will be your last time, your last chance to get the tickets that money cannot buy. Because remember, you need a ticket to get in. You cannot buy the tickets. You can only win them out in the streets. And tomorrow over at Bravo Cadillac is the last chance that you're going to get. And we want you to get in. I can't wait to see everybody, man. I can't wait to see your outfits. I mean, last time I went, it was a sight. It was something beautiful to see the way you all dress up. I loved it. Puro Chucoville all over the place. And that really made my heart happy. And I can't wait to see that again. I can't wait to see it. There's going to be so much to do. There's going to be so many bands. There's going to be two stages. It's going to be food trucks, lots of dancing, lots of entertainment just for you, El Paso. Ciudad Juárez, Las Cruces, queremos ver a todos ahí. Bien vestidos, okay? We want to see you real dressed, nice, neatly, and I can't wait to see y'all. It's happening Sunday already. Get your tickets at Bravo Cadillac tomorrow from 12 to 2 with 92.3.
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0: 92.3 The Fox, that is it. That does it for me, El Paso. Ya me voy de aquí, me despido, pero no se preocupen. Yo regreso. I will be back next week. I will be out and about with you guys over at 19th Birthday Bash on Sunday. I cannot wait. I am excited to see everybody and do some dancing and do all the music. There's going to be so many bands on two stages. You cannot miss out on this amazing, awesome birthday party that happens once a year. Once you out there, kicks off at 12 o'clock all the way to 12 a.m. 12 to 12 over at the Black Disco Tech. So many bands taking the stages. We want to see you there.
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0: James El Paso, reminding you I'm on every morning from 6 a.m. to 10 a.m. Monday through Friday. 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

0: Hey, what's up? It's Rock and Roll James, inviting every classic rock fan out there to tune in to me every morning. 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That's what I do. I play plenty of music and I do a little bit of talking. 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
1: Oh, yeah. Come on in, man. 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
2: That's right. 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

0: 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It's Rock the Road James, inviting every classic rock fan out there to tune in to me every morning. There's more rocking and less yapping. That's what I do. I play plenty of music and I do a little bit of talking. And it's right here every single morning from 6 a.m. to 10 a.m. on 92.3 The Fox.
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1: 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Hola, soy Mike Guerrero, and this Labor Day weekend, I'm officially inviting you to the Mike Guerrero Birthday Bash going down on Sunday, September 6th at Tequila's Discotheque, 810 Pindale. We've got an incredible day lined up with live music at Tequila's Discotheque, mouthwatering food trucks, and a night packed full of dancing and unforgettable vibes. 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Allí los vemos. 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

woke last night to the sound of thunder. How far off, I sat and wondered. Started humming a song from 1962. Ain't it funny how the night moves, when you just don't seem to have as much to lose.

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1: 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Now that's a party. 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But you need a ticket money can't buy. 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
8: 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Now that's a party. So party and dance with us all day long, and it's absolutely free. But you need a ticket money can't buy. 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It's going to be a big fiesta.
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1: 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We'll see you Saturday at Cricket.
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2: 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And we are out here at the last ticket stop for the Mike G Birthday Bash. You need to come out to Cricket Wireless. We are here in about Central North. 550, we are here at 5501 Dyer, close to Broadus, all right? So come out. You know, they got face painting for the kids. We do have some vendors out here. A food truck is here. And also, you know what? 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So make sure you come and get them. 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You know what? We're going to have 10 bands. A big shout out to D-Rails Entertainment. He's going to be spinning the wheels all 12 hours in between the bands and everything. So great entertainment is set for the Mike G Birthday Bash. 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
2: 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We are here at 5501 Dyer. We're close to Broadus, real close to the Walmart, or is it Sam's? 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It's your last stop for the Mike G Birthday Bash tickets. 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
2: 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Mike G here with you. Vidal Jr., the Lower Valley, makes his appearance. We are here, man. You want to get your face painting? Luna got her face painted because she's going to the Carol G concert. So check her out on Facebook. All right, anyways, check me out, man. It's your last chance to pick up tickets. We're going to be here till 5 o'clock. We are here at Cricket Wireless. We are at 5501 Dyer, right next to the Walmart. So come out. We have tickets for you. 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
1: Hola, soy Mike Guerrero, and this Labor Day weekend, I'm officially inviting you to the Mike Guerrero Birthday Bash going down on Sunday, September 6th at Tequila's Discotheque, 810 Pindell. 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